Morocco. This is Brian Adams right here on Medi One. Stevie Ray Vaughan there on guitar. Wow. Let's Dance. Always a brilliant idea, David Bowie. Coming up next, Annie Lennox and Dave Stewart of the Eurythmics. And here comes the rain again.

greatest rock and roll anthems and more. This is Bryan Adams on Medi One. You see what I'm up to next? The Clash.

Hey, this is Bryan Adams right here on Medi One. The album Slippery When Wet delivered 3 top 10 hits, and that was one of them. A great big power ballad from John Bon Jovi and Richie Sambora. And that's all we got time for today. Thanks for joining us. Thanks for spending time. And if at all possible, we want to see you back here next week for more Bryan Adams Radio. Until then, keep smiling, keep rocking, and roll the punches.

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listening to Bryan Adams Radio on Medi One. For Record Store Day, I decided to put out an unreleased version of It's Only Love, a duet I did with Tina Turner. There's quite a bit of backstory to this song because I discovered a version of Tina singing this song in the vaults of Warner Brothers Records. I asked them if I could use it. They said yes, and we cut a new track, an entirely new version of the song with her vocal. Well, it's always good to bring out special things. This is me and Tina Turner. It's Only Love.

Bryan Adams Radio. Next up, we got a song about a dangerous and seductive femme fatale. The inspiration, the singer's girlfriend at the time. The singer was Michael Hutchence. The girlfriend, Kylie Minogue. The song, Suicide Blonde, in excess on Bryan Adams Radio right here on Medi One.

is Brian Adams right here on Medi One. Thanks for joining me. Today on the show, I'm telling stories from the road. Back in February 1983, my Cuts Like a Knife tour crossed paths with Aerosmith for a night at the Montreal Forum. We had actually toured in America with Aerosmith years beforehand when we played the Orange Bowl in Florida and a few other shows down south. It was great to see the boys back again. They're an incredible rock band. I mean, imagine Brian Adams, Aerosmith, Lenny Kravitz, and the Black Crowes in Switzerland in 1999. That seems like a good time, doesn't it? Here's Aerosmith with What It Takes.

You're listening to Brian Adams Radio on Medi One. That song is great year-round, but it just hits a little bit different when the sun is in the sky. Boys of Summer from Eagle Don Henley.

Brian Adams Radio. Getting the summer plans in order. How about you? What's the perfect summer? Find a hammock, get in the hammock, stay in the hammock. I say get in it, and then get in the pool, and then get in the lake. Whatever you got. Now, I don't have a summer playlist, but if I did, this next song would definitely be on it. John Mellencamp, Jack and Diane, with the great guitar of Mick Ronson.

band has taken a life of its own over the years. When I wrote that song with Michael Kamen and Mutt Lang, we knew we had something special, but we did not know it was going to be a hit. It wasn't until we put the guitar of Paco de Lucia that we knew we had something that was going to be very special. And here it is, Have You Ever Really Loved a Woman?

This is Bryan Adams on Medi One. Four Non Blondes with What's Up, written by lead singer Linda Perry. Back then, she was a waitress, and she was pals with Third Eye Blind frontman Stephen Jenkins. They would play the music they were working on for each other, including What's Up, as well as Semi-Charmed Life. Collectively, the songs shared between the two of them back then would go on to sell 17 billion records. Oh, sorry, 17 million. So if you think you've got a song in

Blues Radio. Come back next week, same time, same place, and bring a friend, why don't you? We love rock and roll in the crowd. Until then, stay cool, keep smiling, keep rocking, rolling the punches on Bryan Adams Radio.